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1: To the star, here's a moment of silence ringing back to the art. 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Yeah, it's the way that I'm on the radio.

It's new from Kurt Vile, Chance to Bleed. I don't know if you've checked out his latest album. It's fantastic. Philadelphia has been good to me, and he's going to be celebrating that album by hitting the road. We get Kurt Vile in November two times in Colorado. You can catch him at Washington's in Fort Collins and at Summit, actually, in Denver in November. I know, it's a ways off, but hey, before you know it, November is here, the way time flies these days. I'm Sean Lucetto in for Jesse Witten. Let's get back into it with Metric. Time is a bomb on Indy 102.3.

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That's Sarah Cahoon with Pulling Up Roots here on Indie 102.3. And you're going to be hearing that artist all month long as part of the local 303 lineup here on Indie 102.3. Now, here's the deal. Sarah Cahoon is actually up in the PNW up there in Seattle and is signed to Sub Pop, actually, with a new album coming out. That'll be out, I believe, at the end of the month. I've Missed You All These Years is the new album. And yeah, basically is a Seattle artist, in my opinion. But here's the deal. She was born and raised here in Colorado, straight out of Littleton, and didn't move to the PNW until she was an adult. So it's nice to be hearing Sarah Cahoon on Indie 102.3. Fully respect that artist. And I got to say, I have some ties to her. A good friend of mine and a guy I went to high school with is her slide guitarist. The Kinks before Sarah Cahoon. And do you prefer the Pretenders version of Stop Your Sobbing or the Kinks? Phoebe Bridgers in there as well. Lost Boys, that'll be off the Lost Weekend album, which we're getting next Friday. And hopefully you got your tickets to see Phoebe Bridgers at Ball Arena in October, because that show is completely sold out. Spoon and Metric started that set. I'm Sean Lucetto covering for Jesse Witten tonight and through the rest of the week. Now, let's throw it back to Charlie Crockett at Globe Hall a couple weeks ago. Man, that was a great show. And he started the whole thing off with this, off his latest album, Clovis. It's the Hallelujah Trail. Charlie Crockett on Indie 102.3. Enjoy.

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That is The Strokes, Lonely in the Future. That's the latest you're going to be hearing on Indie 102.3 off their latest album, Reality Awaits. 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Hey, looking back, Neutral Milk Hotel before The Strokes, Jelly Haha as well. Coldplay and Charlie Crockett to start that set. This is Listener Powered Indie 1023. I'm Sean. Now let's go back a few years with Best Coast. Crazy for you. I can't.

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Indy 102.3. Goose, good to be. And it's probably good to be Goose these days. I'm Sean Lucetto in for Jesse Witten. You heard Blondie and Rayla Montaigne to start the 7 o'clock hour. I'll be with you until 9 o'clock, and then She Rose takes over. Until then, I got a request for Nine Inch Nails coming up. Locals, Colfax Speed Queen is on the way as well. If there's anything you need to reach out for, hit me up, 844-INDY-1023. This is Julia Jacklin, Get Away From Me.

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3: 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I know what it does to you. And I know the evil

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Eve's Tumor, God is a Circle. This is Indie 102.3, and that's why you're hearing cool music from Eve's Tumor. I'm Sean Lucetto in for Jesse Witten tonight. Before Eve's Tumor, Anhelica Garcia Elke. If you missed Anhelica Garcia at UMS last weekend, well, I should say 2 weekends ago, you know, the double fest thing that went down in Denver, we were a part of both of those things. We have a recap of that whole weekend up right now at indie1023.org. Colfax Speed Queen, Nine Inch Nails, and Julia Jacklin in that run of songs. Hang out with the live playlist if you need to, indie1023.org. Now it's Portugal the Man and Goon.

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That's The Wave from Jungle on Indy 102.3. Turnstile, Moby. Yeah, yeah, yeah. It's Portugal the Man. Great run of songs there, if I do say so myself. You know it because you're listening to Indy 102.3. Hey, I'm Sean Lucetto. Jesse Witten has this week off. So, can I throw something random out? I'm guessing you feel the same way. And you're probably tired of talking about it, but I'm going to say it anyway. I'm over this brutal heat we've been experiencing, as well as the smoke and the air quality over the next couple of days, tomorrow and Wednesday. Looks like we're going to have a cool down in the 70s, at least here in Colorado Springs we are. So take advantage, enjoy it. I don't have air conditioning in my house, so it feels good to be hanging out in the studio with you, not going to lie. And I'm not going to lie about this. I'm excited about Leon Bridges and his new album that we're getting in September. It's called Happiness Anytime. We already have a few songs off that album. This is one of them. Leon Bridges, Light the Way on Indy 102.3.

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video for this next song is kind of creepy. It's kind of like when you're on Reels or TikTok late at night and suddenly some kind of creepy live video shows up in your feed. Yeah, that's what the video for this song is like. So this is Heavy Lungs, Late Night Burger. Let's get weird on Indie 102.3.

Broken social scene. Only the good I keep on Indy 102.3. Hey, I'm Sean Lucetto in for Jesse Winton tonight. If you want to know a little bit about me, I like to get weird. I don't know, especially on a Monday night. We all could use a little weirdness on a Monday night, right? Also,

That's Neon the Bishop. From this height, you can catch up with Neon the Bishop and learn more about that Colorado artist over on the local 303 page at indie1023.org. And here's the deal. A big show coming up with Neon the Bishop is happening at Meow Wolf coming up September 12th. Indie 1023 presents. So we hope to see you there. The lineup is sick. 2MX2 and Opal Grove will be opening up that show. And Neon the Bishop is going to be recording the show for video. So you'll be a part of that as well. Grab your tickets on the concert calendar, indie1023.org. Hey, I'm Sean. This is Alabama Shakes. I Feel Hope Coming.

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That's Gurriers. Nobody's coming to save you. Hey, Gurriers, the music saves me. I'm Sean Lucetto. It's been awesome hanging out with you tonight. I'll be with you all week as Jesse Witten is taking a much-needed vacation. I hope she enjoys. A lot of great music ahead for you. Iron and Wine in the lineup. Geese as well. Plus, coming up at 9 o'clock, Carmel Holt is going to take over and She Rose Radio. So I highly suggest you stick around. I would love to leave you with the great Kendrick Lamar here on Indy 102.3. Catch you tomorrow night.

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1: 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Hey, I'm Carmel Holt, and welcome to She Rose Radio, an independent space that was created to turn up the volume of women, non-binary, and gender-expansive voices in song and conversation. 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

Nico Case heads back out on the road in October for the next leg of her tour in support of her newest album, Neon Gray, Midnight Green. But we went back to the 2002 album blacklisted for that one by Nico called I Missed the Point. And Am I Missing Out is the new one by Winona. That is Winona Judd from her first solo studio album in a decade. It's called The Hard Truth and it's out October 2nd. Winona says, I've spent a lifetime singing about heartbreak, healing, faith and survival, and I've never made a record like this one. These songs tell the truth about where I've been, what I've lost, what I've overcome, and who I've become. Welcome to the She Rose Radio Hour, my friends. I'm your host, Carmel Holt. It's so great to see you as always. And before we get into what's coming up this hour, a gentle reminder that we are a tiny feminist, 100% independent production, and we rely on the support of our radio affiliates and listeners like you. 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That's through our nonprofit partner, AIR. You'll be helping to make this programming possible, which amplifies women's voices through song and conversations like the one that you'll hear later this hour with Allison Russell, who's back with her third solo album called In the Hour of Chaos, and she returns to She Rose this week to tell us all about it. So that's coming up in the second part of the show. Hope that you can stick around for that. Right now, very excited about the announcement that Sylvan Esso just made, their first new album in 4 years. And it's their first on their own Psychic Hotline label. It's coming out September 11th. It's called Ow Infinity. From it, here's Hot Slob.

0: band is called Sweeping Promises. They're new to me. I'm just getting turned on to them and their music. They're a post-punk duo out of Boston, Mass, and their third album is coming August 14th on Sub Pop. It's called You Say I Romanticize, and we heard the track called Accent. And new from Sylvanesso, Hot Slob, from their upcoming fifth studio album, Owl Infinity, which is out on September 11th. And if you're a Sylvanesso fan, definitely check out our archived interviews with Amelia Meath on the She Rose podcast, which is available wherever you get your podcasts. I'm Carmel Holt, and speaking of interviews, next up, I'm excited to welcome back Allison Russell to the She Rose Spotlight. That's coming up after the break. Stay with us. You're listening to She Rose, and I'm Carmel Holt. You'll often hear Allison Russell speak of circle work, and this is a very full circle moment. 2026 marks the fifth anniversary of Allison Russell's critically hailed and four-time Grammy-nominated 2021 solo debut, Outside Child. It was a deeply moving chronicle of escaping from childhood abuse and trauma to finding healing and chosen family in art, music, and community. This album set off a truly remarkable chain of events and a meteoric rise of Allison's career. From headlining Newport Folk Festival and curating her historic Once and Future Sound set in 2021 with what she calls the Rainbow Coalition, to receiving a long list of awards and nominations over the last 5 years, including 8 Grammy nominations and 1 win, multiple Americana Award nominations and an award for Album of the Year, and a Juno Award, plus a shortlist for the coveted Polaris Prize. In 2024, Allison made her Broadway debut as Persephone in Aeneas Mitchell's Hadestown, and then was asked back for a second run in the role. And all throughout, she's remained a devoted activist and organizer, co-founding Love Rising, which has raised over $550,000 in support of LGBTQIA plus communities. What some may not realize is that prior to her 2021 solo debut, this accomplished Montreal-born singer, songwriter, and multi-instrumentalist already had over 2 decades of hard work as a career musician with over a dozen albums across 3 bands to her name, including Poe Girl, Birds of Chicago, and the supergroup Our Native Daughters with Rhiannon Giddens, Amethyst Kia, and Layla McCalla. Just a couple weeks before the fifth anniversary of her historic Newport Folk Festival set, Allison released her third solo album, In the Hour of Chaos, which includes many of the collaborators who were part of that unforgettable set. On the heels of this year's Newport Folk Festival, it felt like the perfect time to welcome back Allison Russell as this week's Shiro in the Spotlight. Allison Russell, my darling Allison Russell, it is so great to see your face. Welcome back to Shiro's.
1: Thank you, Carmel. It's always wonderful to see and hear you too.
0: Well, congratulations on this amazing new album, In the Hour of Chaos.
1: Thank you for listening, and thank you for, you know, amplifying it.
0: Oh my God, I was so excited, especially since the last time that we talked, which was on The Returner. And actually, I was reminding myself of the timeline because I think we spoke right before the Grammys.
1: Yes.
0: And you were nominated for 4. You won 1, yeah, which was your, yes, first Grammy. So congratulations, yes, on,
1: yes,
0: that. And when we were talking about The Returner, we were discussing the trilogy of it all. Like,
1: yes,
0: that Outside Child was the past and The Returner was a reclamation of the present.
1: Yes.
0: And then you sort of teased what was going to happen on the, yeah, next album.
1: Yeah.
0: And so here we are. So
1: we are,
0: I would love to know.
1: Once and Future Sounds, it's full circle.
0: Totally. Did you accomplish what you set out to accomplish, or like what happened? How did it go?
1: Sure. It's a different album than I thought I would make, but it feels actually very fitting as the Once and Future companion to the first two. And yeah, it was a much different process. It was stolen hours over 2 years and 3 cities whilst I was doing 53 dates on the Hozier Unreal Unearthed tour. And I was doing my Returners tour and my All Returners tour that ended up stretching out over 2 years because I also did 2 stints on Broadway, my debut as Persephone in Hadestown, and then a reprise of the role when they invited me back, which was about 9 months of my life all told, you know,
0: congratulations.
1: My Broadway baby.
0: Yeah. Congratulations on that too.
1: So it's like, it's been a much longer process and actually more people than ever involved in it. So it's been really joyful. There's a lot of conversations, musical conversations happening on this record that make me feel hopeful. You know, I wanted to surround myself with people and artists that bring me joy and give me hope. And particularly in these times as we backslide faster and faster into authoritarianism, violence, fascism, certainly in America and definitely globally as well, it feels more important than ever to build our circles of creative communion, joyful resistance, imagining better. You know, we need to imagine better than the options we're being given at the moment. And it really helps me to reground in creative community at these times.
2: It's something that you've always leaned on, you know, musical and artistic community. That's been your lifeline from the very beginning.
1: Yeah. The world, I mean, currently the world is literally burning. My country is literally on fire. 823 raging wildfires that no one can stop. And meanwhile, we're having to fight tooth and nail to stop data centers being built every corner in Tennessee at the moment. And we know what that does climate-wise. We know that the climate disaster doesn't warrant any of it. Like, we can't. That should be enough to hit pause at this point, let alone what you feel about the consent depredations of AI and everything else, which obviously I have strong feelings about that as a writer and an artist.
2: Yeah.
1: However, that doesn't even have to enter the chat when we know what it does to the climate.
2: Yeah.
1: Do you know what I'm saying?
2: Totally.
1: Like that's enough.
2: Totally.
1: Like, that's enough to stop now. So I'm here on tour opening for Sarah McLachlan. We had to cut short the show last night outside of Detroit because Detroit currently has the worst air quality in the world from these wildfires, from the climate change driven heat dome that we are being subjected to across the U.S. that's now trapping the fire miasma and smoke miasma and air pollutants close to the ground and close to our lungs. Apparently, like right now, walking outside for 10 minutes is the equivalent of smoking 18 cigarettes if you walk outside for 10 minutes without a proper KN95 mask on your face, you know? So it's like the world is burning. So we need to hold on to each other and have real conversations and imagine better pretty fast here, people. All hands on deck. So that's what this record kind of, in the hour of chaos, it's a little too apt for what's going on
2: right
1: now.
2: I was just going to say, like, you couldn't have chosen a more perfect album title for the moment that we're in, unfortunately.
1: Yes. Yeah. Yes, unfortunately, fortunately, in the sense that I do think maybe we have to hit rock bottom before we make some real changes collectively. Like, we need a critical mass of us to decide together we're going to imagine better.
2: Allison, I'd love to get into a track from In the Hour of Chaos. And I was hoping that you could just lead us in however you feel like leading us in today.
1: Yes. Well, I'm going to give you my artist's order. And in my artist's order, which the vinyl and the digital have two different orders. The digital order was a compromise between the label and I think it's cool. But my artist cut, you know, the Blade Runner director's cut is the vinyl order. And it begins with Two Stars featuring Chibueze Ioma, an extraordinary young, soon-to-be massive Broadway star. I met Chibueze on stage at Hadestown as Persephone, and he was swinging in for Jordan Fisher and covered Orpheus. He took my breath away, my little Orpheus son, and he is a brilliant artist. And this song, I think, really embodies a lot of what we were just speaking of and the themes of the record as well.

0: that's 2 stars. And can you help me with the pronunciation of his name? Because I don't want to butcher it.
1: Yes. Yes, Chibueze Ioma. Amazing young artist. Just brilliant. I think he just turned 24, and you're going to be hearing his name more and more. He's currently touring with Hamilton, the Hamilton Touring Company.
0: Wow. Yeah. So the fact that you made this not only a community record, right? This is Once in Future Sounds on a record.
1: It's like the musical mixtape.
0: Totally.
1: It's a mixtape to a musical I haven't written yet, but I might be right.
0: Yeah, totally. And it's the 5th anniversary of Once in Future Sounds actually being established.
1: And of Outside Child. They're born the same
0: time.
1: It's like Outside Child dropped May 21st, 2021, right before our collective birthday.
0: Yep.
1: And then you were the one that had the brainchild to invite me to Newport to curate the final set of the first Newport back after COVID, which I'll never forget, July 25th, 2021, you know, and we got to do Once in Future Sounds and Chaka Khan came and graced us all. That was my first time collabing with Joy Ladakun too,
0: who's on this record.
1: On this record,
0: Kaishana.
1: On No Springtime.
0: Kaishana, yes.
1: Kaishana, who was the head of all of the harmonies. And who are the harmonist MVPs on this whole record? Kaishana and Sarah Watkins, you know, from I'm With Her. So yeah, there's all of these circles and overlapping circles of community.
0: It was also, I believe, the first set that was curated and featured women of color. You know, it was like Brandy had done
1: the first black woman to get to curate.
0: Yes.
1: Yeah. Which, you know, with that festival being built on the genius and the incredible bridge work that Mother Odetta began and sort of was the focal point of, you know, in Greenwich Village, and that George Ween and his amazing wife were like, we've got to grow this. And how special and magical. And that's still, it's ongoing. Newport is still such a focal point of bridge work and communities gathering and harm reduction and music as refuge and also as a galvanizer for movements, you know? And so, yeah, getting to do that was extraordinary. And I remember feeling like, oh, I don't know if I can pull this off. And I didn't pull it off. We pulled it off. It was a collective that pulled it off. And it wasn't just, you know, it was like the Newport Folk Foundation. It was Brandy Carlile's Looking Out Foundation. It was Nathaniel Rateliff's Marigold Project that all came together so that we could fund it, pay everybody. Yep. It was so incredible. And Brandy sending my letter to Chaka and Chaka saying yes and showing up for all of us. But all of these amazing women like Adia Victoria and Joy Ladakun and Solis and Kim Franklin, Daisha the rapper, Amethyst Kia, Caroline Randall Williams, who wrote these beautiful interstitial poems to thread the whole set together. Yasmin Williams, that was, I think, her first time on the Newport main stage. All of these extraordinary artists. And then these amazing allies like Margot Price, like Brandy Carlile, Lucius. Just, I mean, it was Sister Strings. That was my first time playing with Monique, you know, that weekend.
0: Yeah.
1: And they went on to be part of my Rainbow Coalition, Greater Circle. And now they're touring with Brandy. And she's just produced an extraordinary record for them. Yeah, it's all intertwined. And it's very, very exciting to me to watch all of the exponential goodness that comes out of when we get together and do things together. All of these offshoots happen. It's a ripple effect of exponential goodness and possibility. And that's what's kept growing from that time, you know. And I'm now on tour with Sarah McLachlan, who founded Lilith Fair. And I think about the ways in which Brandy would never have done, you know, probably Looking Out Foundation or Girls Just Want a Weekend or Echoes Through the Canyon or Joni Jam without the example and the torch bearing of Lilith Fair. And she's spoken of that. Olivia Rodrigo has openly said she wouldn't be doing Daisy Chain Fields. She got the idea from Lilith Fair. And Sarah McLachlan's going to be an ambassador and special guest there, you know. So beautiful. Like, there are just these endless ripples of goodness that come out of when we get together and create things together. And that's what What's in Future Sounds was, you know.
0: And is.
1: And you started that, Carmel. You really did.
0: Oh,
1: you had the idea.
0: I mean, it was like, it had nothing to do with me. It was like, this was the obvious chain of events that needed to happen, you know.
1: Yeah,
0: I think back to that and where you are now. And it's like this story to me, especially in the context of what we've been through with the pandemic and with the current administration and the environment and everything that we've been talking about. It's so amazing to have these safe havens of hope, these places to return to that remind
1: you,
0: you know.
1: Not only is it amazing, I think it's like a safety mechanism.
0: It's a safety
1: of humanity.
0: Mechanism. Perfectly said.
1: I think that, yes. that there's a morphic resonance thing that happens where a bunch of people get a similar urge. Yes. We're all having that same matriarchal urge to like, let's not self-destruct. Let's be and embody what will prevent us from self-destructing, which is this circle work. And everyone is welcome into it.
0: Yeah. Yeah. So when you went to curate this guest list of amazing people, they all speak to parts of you, parts of this 5-year journey that we've just been talking about, and probably even longer. I mean, JT, we want to also
1: years.
0: Shout
1: We're
0: out
1: 20
0: JT
1: years
0: Nero.
1: In. Yes.
0: You know?
1: JT and our brother Drew, because Dimstar, who co-produced and co-wrote this album with me, that's JT Nero and Drew Lindsay. You know, we are 20 years deep in our creative communion and chosen familyhood. So
0: that's
1: it's
0: right.
1: like there's deep mind meld happening there, creative mind meld. And, you know, we began the work really on the returner, but this was an even more embodied kind of coming together of all of our creative impulses. And that's what I love about collaboration. The whole is always greater than the sum of the parts, and all music is collaborative. I got to do a residency at NYU 2 years ago, and I was so moved by the young writers and also struck by how often it comes up that people are so afraid of collaboration because of letting go of control or ownership. Mm-hmm. And what I always want to remind people is that you are in collaboration already with everything you've ever listened to and heard. No one is springing out of a vacuum or fully formed from some questionable God's head. You know, it's like we are always in collaboration and creative communion with what we've been listening to, inspired by, experiencing. And I think that's really liberating, actually, really, really freeing. And you get places together that you cannot go alone. And that's what I'm hooked on. I'm hooked on that.
0: Talk to us a little bit about one of the songs that you felt like took you to a real, true new place.
1: Yeah. Well, I feel that way about Good Omens, particularly. So Good Omens came together in the studio. That was Aya Simone, who I first collaborated with on Red Hot Org's Extraordinary Transa project. We covered a Jackie Shane song together, but Aya is just, she's like Gen Z's Alice Coltrane. She is just this absolutely brilliant, gorgeous, beautiful young Black trans woman, harpist, multi-instrumentalist composer. She was in town. We were doing a Transa performance at the Getty Museum in LA, and she had just enough time to pop by the studio at Henson, formerly A&M, now called Chaplin Records. And it was Aya Simone, Meg McCormick, and I. It's Nikki Glaspie on the drums. It's Anna Butters on the bass. And it was this wonderful, just collaborative, expansive, create the song in real time together. So I love that about Good Omens.
0: Now, just to like nerd out just for another minute here, is this a sister song to Chaos Theory also?
1: Absolutely. Yes.
0: Okay.
1: Yes. So it has the same. Drew made this beautiful, expansive initial like sonic movement, and Chaos Theory came out of that, and so did Good Omens. Yeah. And so there's also Wendy Melvoin on there. There's also Lisa Coleman on there. Like it's stacked. It's stacked.
0: Okay. So if we wanted to share Good Omens with our listeners, should we also play them a little bit of Chaos Theory just to like do a little A-B?
1: They're the book, you know, and initially one order that we were going to have was to begin with Chaos Theory and to end with Good Omens. And we ended up moving away from that. And for those who are big nerds like me, we spend an inordinate amount of time thinking about the song order. And that's why we also ended up with two different ones, one for digital, one for vinyl. But there is one world where it began with Chaos Theory and it ended with Good Omens as the bookend. So that would be actually very, very cool to do.
0: Awesome. Yeah.

0: right, so we just heard a snippet of two of my favorite tracks that are actually quite connected.
1: Yes.
0: Chaos Theory, featuring Kaishana and Sarah Watkins, and Good Omens, featuring Aya Simone.
1: And Meg McCormick are amazing.
0: And yeah, Meg McCormick, just, yes.
1: She was also our MD at Love Rising, for those who came to Love Rising.
0: And Good Omens also reads like a love poem, a love song to JT, your husband.
1: Yeah, and I think what it really is a love song to those unexpected moments that happen to all of us, where that feeling of you suddenly see the wonder of this world around you, and it lifts the kind of miasma of depression or fear or cortisol or worry or whatever you're going through. And I think a lot of us are going through a lot of things right now. Mm. But that kind of gift that can happen when we tap back into the natural world of a lightning, because we are of this natural world, and the ways that we have divorced ourselves from that knowledge to our detriment, we can get it back so easily. We just have to pay better attention to what's around us and actually get out into nature more. Like, we all need it more, especially those of us who are city dwellers. I'm sure this won't be news to those of you who've chosen to live closer to nature than what a lot of us do. But it was news for me, because I was a city kid, and it took me a while to understand why I always felt so much better, you know, when I was walking on the, what we call the mountain in Montreal, which is really a little hill, but it's a little forest too, or in the graveyard, why I felt safer and happier there than inside anywhere. And it's real. You know, we need to be more like the mycelial network. And I think when we're out amongst it, being whispered messages from the trees, it helps us reground into our healthier, wholer selves.
0: Speaking of regrounding, as I've been watching you soar the highest heights and working harder than nearly anybody I know, how have you been keeping yourself at such a pace for these years? And what grounds you?
1: I'm not going to lie. The last 5 years have been really challenging, you know, because with all these doors opening, it also means my biggest separations from my daughter, from my partner, from my home. You know, we moved into our home in East Nashville the day before Outside Child dropped, and I've basically barely been there for the last 5 years. Mm-hmm. You know, when I came back from the last Broadway stint, and I did a movie as well right after Broadway, I did my first starring role in an indie film, and that was a month of pretty much 18-hour day shooting. And then I was finishing the first draft of my memoir right after that. So when I got home, I kind of felt like a revenant in my own life, you know, like a ghost in my own community. And it is hard to ground. And I think part of what grounds me is this collaborative creative work. So In the Hour of Chaos is part of my attempt to reground myself in my community. And trying to check in more, you know, that's something, one of the things that I do is I end up self-isolating. Sometimes I think when I'm on the road, it's easy to just get into a groove and to lose all track of time. And there's sort of a, you disappear to the land of fairy effect, and then you come back and like 10 years have passed for everybody else.
0: Totally.
1: wait, what just happened? You know, so I'm trying to be more present with the people that I love, you know, and that helps ground me for sure.
0: Allison Russell's here with us on She Rose. The new album is called In the Hour of Chaos. Before we wrap up, I want to make sure that we leave room to make some magic with the She Rose Magic Wand Wish.
1: I
0: hand you, Allison Russell, a She Rose Magic Wand. And with it, you could change anything in the music industry for women, for queer folks, for anyone that doesn't have an equal platform yet or safety. And that first wave of the wand, what would you change?
1: Oh my goodness. Well, in my first wave of the wand, I would make it so that there was universal healthcare, wage, and arts endowments and funding for every artist that wants to dig in and explore their craft and their discipline. Gosh, I'm doing a bunch of things with the wand. I would do away with any AI theft of artists, but more so, I think I would take away any kind of ridiculous, you know, can't play two women back to back. Right now in the industry, there seems to be just endless appetite for like white men with guitars, for example. Whereas if you are a visible minority, so-called, of any kind, or not heterosexual, or not male, it's like you're told that there is this scarcity of interest. And that's a manufactured scarcity when there's just a disproportionate allocation of resources and airtime for one demographic. It means that we're not hearing from everybody else. And I want to hear from everybody else. And also in the industry, for your next executive C-suite hire, consider it not being white men. Like for real, like all of these companies just continue. And even ones that mean well and are trying to do better, they default to that. If you look around and it doesn't look like the world, it's time to change it. I would love to see true equal representation happening so that when we have a better representation of the world in the room, we have better ideas. We have better music. We have better everything, you know.
0: Better for everyone.
1: It's better for everyone. It's literally better for everyone.
2: May all of those wishes come true. It's been so awesome to have you here. How should we go out today?
1: You know what? One of my favorite songs on the whole record is Just Like Saturday with Ruby Amamfu. Let's go out on Just Like Saturday.
0: Sounds perfect to me.

0: With thanks once again to Allison Russell. Thank you for being with us on Shiro's once again.
1: It was so lovely talking to you, Carmel. Thank you.
0: Many thanks to Allison Russell for being with us. Her third album, In the Hour of Chaos, is out now on Fantasy Records. This interview was condensed and edited for radio broadcast. 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Next, we close the hour with new music from Blonde Shell and a classic from Garbage when Shiro's Radio continues.
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0: It's Shiro's, and I'm Carmel Holt. Shiro's alum Sabrina Teitelbaum, a.k.a. Blonde Shell, returns with her third album, Violins, on September 25th. From that new album, this is Heart Has to Work So Hard.

0: Milk taking us back to the 1995 self-titled debut from Garbage on Shiro's Radio. And Shirley Manson of Garbage has been on the show a couple of times. So if you're a fan, check out that one on the Shiro's podcast. And also new from Blonde Shell, a track called Heart Has to Work So Hard. Violins is the name of the new album. It's out September 25th. That does it for this week's edition of Shiro's Radio. Thanks for hanging out. Thanks for tuning in wherever you may be listening. Together, let's keep turning up the volume. 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

copy there. Brand New Yard Act before that. New Beginnings is the name of the song. Nirvana and Snowcaps at the top of the hour. Good morning. It is Dana. It is Tuesday, and it is going to be very different today. The weather is going to be very different in a couple of ways. We'll go over that in a bit. Under the Covers at 7:20, Morning Rewind at 8:20, and whatever else we can do to make your day suck less. Let me know what that would be. Email me, dana@indy1023.org, or talk to me on any social media place. I am Hey Now Dana everywhere. This is new from Biba Doobie. This sun has set as the sun rises on Indy 1023. Good morning.

0: Did you do as they told you to? Did you? It's Dana. It's the morning show. It's Indy 102.3. They told you to move your feet and don't stop the beat. Did you? That is Junior Senior. Dvojka before that. That's Colorado music there. And new Biba Doobie at the top with This Sun Has Set. It is Dana. Today is not going to look like even a sibling of yesterday. Very, very different. Cold front just went through and brought in cooler temperatures. Highs today in the low 80s in most areas. Colorado Springs, you may be even cooler. And patchy smoke just got dragged in by this cold front that'll be sticking around through tonight in southern Colorado and through tomorrow morning in northern Colorado. Patchy smoke coming from those wildfires in the Pacific Northwest that will be sticking around today. So be careful if you've got respiratory issues. Tomorrow, into the upper 80s. Thursday, mid to upper 90s, and this weekend we will be back to around 100 because things just don't change sometimes.
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0: It is Indy 102.3, the morning show. The Black Keys insisting upon something that George Thorogood once insisted upon as well. You've got to.

0: That is Interpol with See Out Loud, which is something you can generally do if you do enough drugs, I hear. That is off their new album, This Mirror Weighs a Ton. The Eurythmics before that, the Black Keys at the top. It is the morning show on Indy 102.3. I am Dana Myers. By the way, if you missed the Interpol show at the Mission Ballroom on Friday, which was a good show, they sound perfect live. If you missed that show, go to our website, indy1023.org. Jason Thomas has posted a review of that show, and having been there myself, it's pretty spot on. You can check out what he thought of it, see some video from the show. It's a good time. While you're on the website, perhaps you should subscribe to our newsletter. And I'm not being facetious there, that we really do have a newsletter. It's called Inside Track. 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
0: Visibility not very good today. I will explain why when we review the forecast in just a few. Got a song by Keane that is one of the best songs ever made. I will always contend that. Coming right after this one by Robin, Dopamine on the Indy 102.3 Morning Show.

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Cigarettes After Sex with Twizzler, Keen, and Robin. Before that, it is Dana. It's the morning show, Smoky Skies today. Thanks to the smoke brought in by this cold front, highs only in the low 80s. Then we'll warm up after that. The smoke will disappear tonight or tomorrow morning, and we'll be back around 100 by the weekend. Under the Covers coming at 720. This is Vince Staples.

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That is new from Feeble Little Horse. It is called Dior, Nine Inch Nails, Alex G, and Vince Staples. Before that, it is Dana. It's the morning show. One incident on the highways in Denver. I-25 northbound going through downtown at 20th Street. Two right lanes closed due to an oopsie-doo. It's not rude. They didn't mean to do it. Okay, coming up at 7:20 for Under the Covers, some covers by somebody I believe I haven't really thought about whether they do covers, and they do some interesting covers. it's a rock icon. We'll get into that in a bit. This is Death Cab for Cutie, new from them, Stone Over Water on AB 102.3. Good morning, my friend.

0: hot slob. I'm not calling you names or talking about how you eat. That is the new song by Sylvan Esso on Indie 102.3. Some Phoenix and the XX and Death Cab for Cutie at the top. It is Dana looking for much cooler weather and much smokier weather. Smoke from the Pacific Northwest in our skies today. Highs in the low 80s if we're lucky. Then back into the 90s by the weekend. In fact, we'll be around 100 for the weekend. 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
0: I don't know why I haven't done a lot of covers by this guy, because he's done a bunch of covers, and he will do them his way. I'm talking about Ty Segall. So let's dive into some odd covers by Ty Segall. Some farther from the originals than others. In fact, this one's probably the one most unlike the original out of what I'm going to play you. This is Ty Segall covering the war song Lowrider. And if your radio didn't tell you what you were listening to, I don't even know if you'd recognize this. Ty Segall, Under the Covers on Indie 102.3.
5: Oh.

0: Nobody. By the way, it's the morning show on 80.1023. Nobody ever said. By the way, it's Dana. This is under the covers. Nobody ever said. Come closer. Nobody ever said that Ty Siegel was an uninteresting person who liked to do uninteresting things. So it is no wonder that a set of covers by Ty Siegel threw you for a bit of a loop in the brain. That last one was Ty Siegel covering the T-Rex song, 20th Century Boy. He's done a bunch of T-Rex covers. He loves himself some T-Rex. In fact, that cover is on a record that Ty Siegel put out, fully T-Rex covers, called Ty-Rex, as in Ty Siegel doing T-Rex. Ty-Rex, the name of the record, with his cover of 20th Century Boy. Before that, from his record, Siegel Schmiegel, that is Ty Siegel doing the Coconut song. And at the top of the set, Ty Siegel covering War with Lowrider. And my listener, Amy, messaged me during that song and said, "Wow, Lowrider? My brain does not understand what is happening." That's what it's like listening to him. In fact, here is the record company's description of the record that Lowrider covers on. The name of the record is Fudge Sandwich, and here's what the record label said when they put it out. Ty Siegel is a fan of music. He lives in Los Angeles, but has lived in San Francisco and Laguna Beach. Ty is obsessed with ceviche and loves being outside. He is 31 years old. For fun, he recorded a covers album of songs he loves. This includes songs by John Lennon, Sparks, War, Funkadelic, Rudimentary Penny, Grateful Dead, Spencer Davis Group, and more. Ty loves so many songs. This particular covers collection is called Fudge Sandwich, and the album art, which you can see here, has a picture of a fudge sandwich on it. He hopes you like it. If you don't, it's okay, because he really just made it for fun. Ty is currently taking his dog, Fanny, for a walk. I've never heard an album described quite with that kind of personality. Anyway, we go under the covers every weekday morning at 7:20. We'll do it again tomorrow morning at 7:20. In the meantime, I've got Colorado Music for You by Moonhammer up next, and maybe it'll be a little less weird.
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6: Moonhammer.

Noah Kahn with Doors. He's got a couple of sold-out shows at Coors Field this weekend. Hope you're going to be at one of them, or both. Before that, Liz Phair with Help Me Mary. She will be in town, along with Slater Kinney, at the Fillmore on the 14th of September. Hope you'll be there. Franz Ferdinand, Take Me Out, and Colorado Music at the Top with Moonhammer. It is Dana Myers on the morning show, and that situation on I-25 in downtown Denver has been cleared up, but there are still plenty of delays. I-25 is slow. I'm not trying to insult it. It's rush hour. The morning rewind coming up at 8:20. And I got some suggested material issue right after J-Som with Jim Adkins of Jimmy Eat World. It is Float on the Indy 102.3 Morning Show. You're doing fine. Trust me. We're going to be okay. You're going to be okay.

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supported, community powered, Indie 1023. We started that long set of music off with J-Som and Float. Went into some suggested material issue. Arlo Parks off her new album, Ambiguous Desire, with Two Sided. Kate Bush with Hounds of Love. Weezer with We Might As Well Be Strangers. And that last one, Panda Bear and Sonic Boom with A Question of When. Weezer, by the way, they have Wednesday on that track with them as well. And Weezer is coming to town. They'll be playing Ball Arena September 16th. Wednesday is not coming. Well, it is in a way. The band Wednesday is not coming. But the day is coming. That is tomorrow, which means it'll not only be Wednesday, it'll be Winning Wednesday. We like to celebrate Wednesdays around here for whatever reason. I still don't know why we celebrate Wednesdays, but we turned it into Winning Wednesday, where we give away concert tickets in honor of it being Wednesday. And tomorrow's Winning Wednesday giveaway is extra specially good. Tickets to see LCD Sound System at Red Rocks with Feist opening. That'll be on the 16th of August. If you want to go to that show, be listening all day tomorrow. We will try to hook you up here on Indie 1023. Dana here. We are minutes away from the Morning Rewind, which happens at about 8:20. And considering the smoky conditions we're having in the skies today, we'll do some smoky songs for the Morning Rewind. And I promise we'll keep it fun. This is St. Vincent's.

0: Modest Mouse have an eraser and a maze. I mean, they have a new album. It's called An Eraser and a Maze. And that song is on it. Picking Dragons Pockets. New on listener-supported, community-powered Indie 102.3. St. Vincent before that with Big Time Nothing. It is Dana, and the weather conditions are not going to be nothing today. We're going to have a lot of smoke in the air today, thanks to a cold front that brought in a bunch of wildfire smoke from the Pacific Northwest. So not only will it be cooler today, highs struggling to get into the low 80s, but lots of smoke in the air today, through at least tonight and tomorrow in some areas as well. Then it'll clear up by tomorrow midday. So if you've got respiratory conditions, stay inside. Smoke is a very serious deal. But tell you what, it's time for the morning rewind. About 8:20 every weekday morning, we go back in time, listen to classic stuff. Let's listen to some classic stuff about smoke, but let's not make it so serious. That's next. Hold on.
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0: Okay, here's the deal. When there is a lot of smoke in the air, when you are surrounded by smoke, when you're nearly choking on smoke, it is either a very serious situation, like these wildfires that are happening all over the West on a dry summer like this, or it's your friend smoking weed in the room hotboxing you. Let's do some songs about the latter, and because we've got such serious smoke issues and fire issues this summer in Western U.S., let's keep this not so serious. We've got enough seriousness about smoke going around. Let's do some non-serious stuff about lots of smoke, and I know you know this one. No introduction needed. It's the Morning Rewind on Indie 102.3.

What just happened? Oh, we got high. That's what happened. The Morning Rewind on The Morning Show, Indy 1023, decided to do a bunch of songs about getting all smoked out, since we're getting smoked out by the wildfire smoke today in today's skies. That last one was a cowpunk band called Dash Rip Rock that made that song back in the mid-90s called Let's Go Smoke Some Pot. Obviously, it's a parody of the old Danny and the Junior song At the Hop. And not only did that become a big radio novelty hit for them, but a lot of bands started covering that. And then it became a pro-marijuana anthem. And every April 20th, a lot of people play that song all over again. Dash Rip Rock with Let's Go Smoke Some Pot. Before that, from the Judgment Night soundtrack, Sonic Youth and Cypress Hill collabing on a song called I Love You, Mary Jane. And at the top of the set, Afro Man, Because I Get High, making all sorts of excuses when he could just say, it's what I do. We do the Morning Rewind every weekday morning at about 8:20. If you love going back in time with stuff, you're going to love Sunday mornings, even if you're hungover. 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We do it for 2 hours here on Indy 1023, so put that on your calendar. 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

0: It's the morning show on Indy 102.3 with Suki Waterhouse, Back in Love off her Loveland album, not named after the Colorado city. Did you see Suki Waterhouse at the Fillmore Auditorium in Denver last week? Neither did I. Why didn't we go? Let's keep each other in line from here on out, okay? We're a team, okay? We're not going to miss anything else that we meant to see, okay? All right, Alphaville before that. Colorado Music by Clementine was right in there, and Fantagram at the top with You Don't Get Me High Anymore. It is Indy 102.3. It is Dana, and I don't know what's going on with Genesis Owusu. He hasn't done a show in Colorado, I believe, in 3 years, and when he did, it was at Globe Hall, which was like half the size of everything else on his tour. It sold out immediately. They had to scale down their show just to fit on that stage, and they said they'd be back. So we'll keep watching for a date. In the meantime, new from Genesis Owusu, it is called Human Again.
1: Get up, up off the dance floor. Get up and scream my name. Get up, up off the dance floor. Get up and scream my name.

Big dog. Eats lots of food. Expensive to feed. Makes big poops in the yard. That is the latest from the last dinner party. Big dog. I don't think that's what the song is about. Before that, Passion Pit with Take a Walk. Passion Pit is going to be in Denver on Sunday night playing the Ogden Theater. And I was so positive that show was sold out. But I just looked anyway, and it looks like there are still a few tickets left for that Passion Pit show at the Ogden Theater on Sunday. I don't know if they released some extras, but I would go get those before your friend gets them and then doesn't invite you and takes somebody else. And you thought they were a great friend. Listen, take care of your own needs. Don't depend on other people to take care of your needs, because people will let you down. You will never let you down. You're in nobody's best interest more than you're in your own best interest. Be your own best friend. Take care of yourself. Let everybody else's care for you be a nice bonus gravy icing on top. Off my soapbox. And Genesis Owusu at the top with Human Again. It is Dana Myers. Smoky skies today. Not my fault. A cold front that just came through last night is bringing in a bunch of wildfire smoke from the Pacific Northwest. So we're going to have that in our skies all day today. Highs will struggle to get to the low 80s in most areas. Then tomorrow, a little warmer. And then by the weekend, we will be back around 100 degrees because summer in Colorado will summer. And Lebe will be your lover girl. This-

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It's a duet by Colorado's Dead Pioneers and The Interrupters. Greg Deal of Dead Pioneers is indeed friends with The Interrupters. Made a great, really positive song there about finding your chosen family, bonding with them, and fighting for each other. Like the song says, quote, "We're going to fight as one through thick and thin, in good times and in suffering. A family I could call my own will never stand alone." Find yourself people like that. If your family, if you don't have that bond with your blood family, go find your chosen family. Family can be anybody who

consider your kind. So family doesn't have to be blood. But if you have blood family that's close to you, that's awesome too. The Jesus and Mary Jane before that, Tame Impala in there, and Leve at the top with Lover Girl. It is Dana Myers. Like I said, tomorrow is Winning Wednesday. That's when we give away tickets all day long, just because we love you. And tomorrow's tickets are golden. LCD Sound System is playing Red Rocks in a couple of weeks. We want to send you, so be listening all day tomorrow, and you might win tickets to see them.

0: that is new from Cage the Elephant. It is called Beaches in Tennessee. They do not have any tour dates planned, but you know there will be some coming. And we will tell you when it becomes reality. School of Fish before that. And LCD Sound System at the top with Tonight. Again, we are giving away LCD Sound System tickets all day tomorrow for Winning Wednesday. So make sure you're with us.
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0: How would you like to get unfair treatment by us? How would you like to be treated like royalty by us? There is a way. I will explain in a few. This is Baby Rose, new from her, but never mind, on the Indy 102.3 Morning Show.

0: that is a band we've been playing on the Punkyard for a little while now. They're kind of a Colorado music supergroup. They're called Cleaner. Name of the song is Beer Creep, and they are one of our featured local 303 artists for the month of August. So you're going to be hearing quite a bit of them moving forward. Big Wild before that, and at the top of the set, a brand new one by Baby Rose called But Never Mind. It is Dana Myers. It is the morning show. 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And not only do we have all these perks, like we've got an exclusive Discord chat between the Indie Insiders and the hosts, it's kind of like a besties chat. 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
0: Yes, today is going to be very smoky from all the wildfire smoke from the Pacific Northwest that moved in, but it's also going to be a lot cooler today. But don't worry, there is another heat wave coming this weekend. And in honor of that, some glass animals on Indie 1023.

Yeah, we bring it back to the start. Here's a moment of silence, bring it back to the art. Mind blowing, it's a classical part of Zamrock, a hip hop, and alternative spark. Yeah, it's the way that I'm on.

if you're going to call yourself something like Sampa the Great, you'd better be able to back that up. And she absolutely does. Let that be a lesson to you. Be great. And then you can call yourself great. Sampa the Great with Can't Hold Us. Some Foo Fighters before that. And the set started with Glass Animals and Heat Waves. It is Dana. Thank you for keeping us company. And you're like, wait a minute. You're the radio station. You kept me company. No, you keep us company too. All of your feedback is meaningful to us. Never feel like we don't want to hear your opinions on songs and things we do and things we don't do that you think we should and all that. Your feedback is golden. 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I've done both, and let me tell you, this is a challenging way to do it, but it's so fulfilling, especially when we've got listeners that support us like you do. So thank you, thank you, thank you. Alicia Sweeney up next with the Midday Show and lots of great stuff ahead. I will be back with you again tomorrow for Winning Wednesday. We'll be giving away LCD sound system tickets, and I leave you with new music by a band called New Constellations out of Portland, Oregon. They will be playing Meow Wolf on October 27th. The name of the song is Hot Blooded. New music on Indie 1023. Have a great Tuesday.

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Eka Vandal on Indie 102.3 with Vertical Worlds. We heard The Boss, Bruce Springsteen, and we started off our time together. Yeah, hey, it's me, Alicia. I take over at 10 every day, and we heard Craig Finn's People of Substance. Great to have you listening in. And if you are a Glenn Hansard fan like I am, perhaps you are paying attention to the news about his funeral today. Bono and Edge of U2 were there to celebrate his life. Eddie Vedder of Pearl Jam, Marketa Erglova, one half of the Swell Season with him. So many of his closest friends and collaborators gathered to pay tribute to him. A remarkable musician. Let's let his music speak for itself. And whether you know about his life and his songs or not, I hope you enjoy this. It's Glenn Hansard and Marketa Erglova from the Once soundtrack. It's the Swell Season.

0: It feels weird to say, but it's 62 and sunny just outside the studio, high around 80s, cooling off a little today. 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We also heard French Cuffs, that's Colorado music, former local 303ers, Patti Smith group with Dancing Barefoot, Swell Seasons, Say It to Me Now. I love Glenn Hansard singing on that one. Patti Smith wasn't able to fly to Dublin, to Ireland, to attend Glenn Hansard's funeral today. However, Bono, during his funeral speech, revealed that she had left him a voicemail message that was a lullaby for Hansard's grieving family, and he played it at the funeral for them. I've just been very moved this morning remembering his life. Appreciate sharing this moment with you. My name's Alicia. Geese is up next from their record out last year. We're going to pick it up a little bit with Animeros and 100 Gex before the end of the hour. If there's something you'd like to hear to soundtrack this Tuesday, August 4th, let me know. 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

That's Metric from the new album Romanticize the Dive. It's Time is a Bomb on Indie 102.3. I'm still smiling over their recent stop back in June through Colorado at the Fillmore. My name's Alicia. How you feeling today? I hope you are good. And thanks to those of you that have written to me so far this morning. You can email me indie@indie1023.org, make a request, or just say hello. You can also call 844-INDIE-1023, or I'm DJ Alicia over on Instagram. I got a great hour planned for you, and I was looking back at this day in music history on this August 4th, and interestingly, a couple 80s soundtracks that you might be familiar with have something to do with this day. So we'll be reflecting on 1984 and 1987 before the end of the hour. And now it's new Kurt Vile. This one's Chance to Bleed, which our music director, Jason Thomas, said this has been his summertime song. Denver weather, a little bit of a cool off today, only a high in the 80s, currently 66.

0: Their new record has been out for a couple weeks now. The Strokes from Reality Awaits. That's another one we've been playing, Going Shopping. And now this one is Lonely in the Future. Whew. Future Islands in there. How to, you know, pair those. And Kurt Vile. Playlist, find it, indie1023.org. This is your final reminder that at noon today, we are closing up the Gregory Allen Isakov giveaway on our giveaways page. He'll be performing next month like he does every year with the Colorado Symphony at Red Rocks. And you have a chance to win some tickets, indie1023.org. Keeping my fingers crossed for you. How about the new one from Phoebe Bridgers? It is next.
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0: proud to bring you Colorado music every time you tune in. It's Indy 102.3 with Sleep Club. That's my local 303 pick of the hour. And Sleep Club is the solo project of Matt Jones, also of the Highlines, who we have featured in the past in the local 303. And this is a Boulder band, and they're actually going to be headlining one of their first shows this Saturday at High Dive. Yes, on August 8th. Read about Sleep Club and the other artists we're highlighting at Indy1023.org. Today is August 4th, and I had hinted that I was looking at this day in music history, and a couple soundtracky things from the 80s popped up for me. In 1987, Dirty Dancing, the original soundtrack, was released. It, you know, had the Time of My Life on there, Hungry Eyes, Patrick Swayze singing She's Like the Wind. And I always liked that Mickey and Sylvia song called Love is Strange. So I want to lean into that one. I always loved that moment in the movie when I was a little kid. And what is really cool is that Karen O of Yeah Yeah Yeahs reimagined Love is Strange with a song for the Frankenweenie soundtrack over a decade ago. And I'm going to share that reinterpretation of Love is Strange with you. This is not the only 80s soundtrack adjacent song you are going to be hearing this hour. We're going to go back to 1984 very soon. Stick around.
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from the upcoming album Violins, which will be out next month. It's Blondshell, paired with Caroline Polachek, So Hot You're Hurting My Feelings. We also heard David Byrne's Everybody's Coming to My House, Karen O, with her rendition of Mickey and Sylvia's Love is Strange, giving us Strange Love. So coming up for you now, as I had mentioned, there is a few soundtracks that had made some buzz on this day back in the 80s. So the Dirty Dancing soundtrack came out on this day in 87, and then going back to 1984 with the purple one, Prince. It was on this day that he started a 24-week run at the top of the U.S. album charts with his record, Purple Rain. You know, When Doves Cry, Let's Go Crazy, the title track. And I've got one of these classics for you now. It's as if we're all going to church together. Here's Prince.

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0: They have the lyric in that song, "We legit will slay." And I heard they did that last night at Red Rocks. Colorado's own Maybe Fern on Indy 102.3. They had a chance to perform as a part of the cool collaboration that Denver Film does with connecting movies with Colorado artists. And they got to open up for the film Bridesmaids last night as a part of the Film on the Rocks series. I love that they were all wearing pink in honor of Bridesmaids, and just so thrilled for this band. I've seen some of their coverage so far online and can't wait to watch more videos. I heard they absolutely crushed it last night. And yes, many more Red Rock shows to come for this beloved Colorado group. Thank you for choosing Indy 102.3 to soundtrack your day. 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

0: 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Amazing. This next artist, The Mountain Goats, just played Red Rocks, opening up for the Avett Brothers. We'll be hearing a song from their album that'll be out later this month.
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lot of new music coming out soon, including a new record, their first in about 13 years, Alabama Shakes. We heard Pearl Jam in there. Shout out Eddie Vedder. He's currently in Ireland. Earlier today, he was celebrating the life and paying tribute to his musical friend, Glenn Hansard. They had such a beautiful friendship and musical relationship. Mountain Goats started off that set. 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Oh, and here's this one from OK Go. This too shall pass on Indie 1023.

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Echo and the Bunnymen covering The Doors. That one was on the Lost Boys soundtrack. Last hour, if you caught me talking about the 1987 film Dirty Dancing, the soundtrack came out on this day, August 4th. July 31st, 87 is when the Lost Boys soundtrack came out. Whoa, two films that were, you know, my family had on VHS cassette tape eventually, and when I was a little kid, was definitely enchanted by those films. Too young to understand what was happening, but was so into it. Hey, it's Alicia hanging with you. And coming up next, we are going to be hearing a cover song that the Flaming Lips does of the late, great Louis Armstrong. He was born today in 1901, growing up in New Orleans, relocating to Chicago, and truly just one of the greatest singers of all time. In 1967, he recorded the song What a Wonderful World. It spent 11 weeks in the Billboard Hot 100, and the song is in the Grammy Hall of Fame. I've always loved this quirky Flaming Lips rendition of this song, and I have it all queued up for you now. We're going to listen.

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0: giving you new music from Fat Dog alongside Vampire Weekend, Flaming Lips, taken on Louis Armstrong, who was born on this day, August 4th, 1901. Leon Bridges is coming up next. Also, music in this next set from Neon the Bishop, and we are going to be presenting their upcoming live taping at Meow Wolf next month. I got details on that shortly. 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

0: Colorado's own Neon the Bishop with Long Way Down. Such a fun band to see live, and they are going to record their upcoming show that we are presenting at Meow Wolf here in Denver on September 12th. So they're going to be doing a live recording. That's such a magical place to see concerts, and hope to see you there. More details on our concert calendar, and check out Neon the Bishop. 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Killers coming up next in by request. Also, last night I was able to go to the 20th anniversary concert for Cat Power's album, The Greatest, and I have the opening song from that record before I'm out of here as well.
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They got some shows coming up in Colorado, and we have the concert calendar. You can find it at indy1023.org. Jason Thomas is taking over to get you through the rest of your afternoon and through the early evening, and I'll be back tomorrow morning at 10. My name is Alicia, and for the next 3 minutes and 17 seconds, I am going to relive the first song that is on the album that turned 20 this year from Cat Power, called The Greatest. It is the title track. She was just in Colorado, and she's playing tonight again up in Vail, I believe, but she was in Boulder yesterday at Chautauqua Auditorium. It was such a beautiful show. And here is The Greatest from the 20th album anniversary, the record of the same name. Were you with the show? I'm always DJ Alicia over on Instagram if you want to chat.

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New music from Ibibio Sound Machine, a band that we love to play for you around here. I'm trying to think of other bands with Sound Machine in their name. Miami, obviously, and that's all that's popping into my head right now. Concept of Love, the new track we just heard. Also played Adam Ant and Father John Misty. I'm Jason Thomas with you until 6 o'clock this evening, then back on the radio at 9 o'clock later on tonight for Here First, an hour of nothing but brand new music. New music right now from Jack White, who, you know, when he puts out a record full of songs that sound like they could have been on earlier White Stripes records, I think that makes a lot of his fans happy. Makes me happy. Frozen Charlotte, the new release from Jack White. Here is Neighbors Blues here on Indie 102.3.

New song from Steve Lacy, who started playing guitar around the age of 10. It says here his stepfather bought him a Squire Strat at the age of 10. That's a guitar that a lot of people have started out on. He was playing Guitar Hero a few years before that, and his stepfather saw that he was really into that game, so he got him an actual guitar. And I have a friend who tries to keep musical instruments in every room in the house. He'll have guitars hanging on walls, so, you know, kids, put down the phone, grab that guitar, see what you can do. Putting instruments in the hands of kids, a good thing to do, and worked out pretty well for Steve Lacy. The Feeling is the name of the new track here on Indy 102.3. It's the beginning of the month. We have a new group of featured local artists that we're shining the spotlight on. We have one to play for you in the next set. We'll hear from a UK band that has put out the song.

0: 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Many of our listeners, anyway. And coming up next, to start off the set, a band that has dominated our listener poll the past about 4 or 5 years. They are coming up in just a few seconds here on Indie 1023. 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

0: Featured local artist right there, Sarah Cahoon. Yeah, an artist that we're playing for you throughout the month of August. We heard a song from an album coming out at the end of the month, I've Missed You All These Years. It'll be out on the Sub Pop label, pretty famous indie label out of Seattle. Actually, if you're at the Seattle airport, there's a Sub Pop store there, or there was last time I passed through there. So if you're ever at the Seattle airport, SeaTac, make some time to go shopping at the Sub Pop store. Pulling Up Roots right there from Sarah Cahoon. We heard Pigeon before that, a band that, or that track we've heard from several listeners, people telling us, hey, that's my song in the summer. Miami, we heard from Pigeon, also played Gary Newman and Wet Leg. Okay, we're coming right back with an animal band. Yeah, there's your hint. So throw out a couple of guesses on who that might be, and we'll play them for you in less than a minute here on Indie 1023.
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0: Hey, it's Jason Thomas. Join me for an hour of the latest and greatest, an hour of the coolest new music that I could find this past week on a show called Here First, tonight at 9, right here on Indie 1023.

Noah Kahan. It's going to be Noah Kahan weekend here in Denver coming up. Two shows at Coors Field Saturday and Sunday. Doors, we just heard from Noah Kahan. Fleetwood Mac before that from Tango in the Night, 1987. The late Christine McVie on vocals in that track, who passed away, that was almost 4 years ago, 2022. Little Lies from Fleetwood Mac, and Grizzly Bear got the set going with Morning Sound. Music from UK band Idols. This is Dancer here on Indie 102.3.

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Just heard a new one from the Womack sisters. That's a music family right there. The sisters are the granddaughters of Sam Cooke. Their uncle is Bobby Womack. Their parents were a duo called Womack and Womack. So yeah, there's a lot of music in that family. We heard Chauffeur, a new track from the Womack sisters, and they're playing with The Sacred Souls and La Lome here in Denver at the Junkyard coming up on August 20th. Right back to it with more new music. Modest Mouse, here's Picking Dragon's Pockets here on Indie 102.3.

0: That's Courtney Barnett with Stay in Your Lane and Colorado music from Grizz. We heard Can't Hold Me Down here on a listener-supported Indie 102.3. Okay, we had another air quality alert today here in Denver. We've had a lot of those this year. Wildfire smoke today, ozone, we get that. Multiple pollutants is what it says here. And then warming up the next few days, patchy smoke in the forecast tomorrow, high of 88 here in Denver, then 97 on Thursday, 99 on Friday, and 100 on Saturday. And it feels like it's been going that way all year. It might get a day or two of below average temps, and then 8, 9, 10 days in a row of above average temps. It feels like we've been dealing with that all year long. So that's what the next few days are looking like here in Denver. Sean's going to jump on the radio and tell us about some live music, and then we will be right back. We are Indie 102.3.
1: 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Coming up on Thursday, Of Monsters and Men with Gordy will be at Red Rocks. 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

0: Just Heard Jungle, a band you can check out at Red Rocks. Two shows coming up in late September. We heard The Wave, that is a new one. Alice in Chains before that from their 1992 album, their 1992 masterpiece, Dirt. We heard Them Bones. Yeah, 92, 93. That was a good time for Alice in Chains and fans of the band. We heard The National with Eucalyptus and Fantagram in there as well with Into Happiness. So sometimes we'll say around here we're playing a ton of new music for you, local music, older favorites, deeper cuts. 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

She's going to be at Red Rocks on Friday. Yeah, that's right around the corner. This Sun Has Set. That's a new song from Beebe Doobie. And Marvin Gaye before that once saw that song referred to as an anthem of sorrow regarding the environment. And on another day here in Colorado where breathing outside is not awesome, maybe that song hits just a little bit harder. Mercy, Mercy Me, the ecology from the great Marvin Gaye. Bridget Calls Me Baby right now, a young band out of Chicago. Here is I Can Take the Sun Out of the Sky here on Indie 102.3.

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They are a duo from Austin, Texas that we just love to play for you on the radio. Howdy, and they are going to be at Globe Hall on October 11th. That's a Sunday in the fall. You might be wondering about the Broncos that day. They're at LA playing the Chargers 2:05 kickoff. So no Broncos conflict that night. So, check them out when they come through town. Try right there from Howdy. Brand new music here on Indie 102.3. This next track, there's some smoking in the lyrics, and you see that on, Netflix and Prime Video now. You'll get the warning in the beginning, you know, violence, nudity, smoking. So we're giving you the smoking warning for this song here. This is Last Cigarette from Dramarama here on Indie 102.3.

0: So it should be a good time. And tomorrow's Wednesday, Winning Wednesday. Good one for you tomorrow. LCD Sound System at Red Rocks. They have two shows coming up on the 15th and 16th. These are tough tickets. So, yeah, we're going to set you up with those throughout the day tomorrow right here on Indy 1023. Good luck.
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New music from Ben Gibbard and the gang, Death Cab for Cutie. We heard Stone Over Water, Maggie Rogers in front of that with Alaska, and Dramarama in the set with Last Cigarette here on Indie 102.3. Okay, it's Tuesday. What do we have for you on Tuesday? Here first, later on tonight, an hour of nothing but brand new music at 9 o'clock. We're doing favorites of 2026 so far on the show later on tonight.

0: That's a song you'll be hearing throughout the month as part of the local 303 feature. It's from Joby Riccio. It's called Wildfire Season. There's a lot you can say about that song. It begins with the lyrics, "My hometown's a few short years from burning down to the ground." Joby Riccio, originally from the Morrison Golden area. So if you're a local artist as well, if you have something to say about your hometown or anything you have to say in your music, if you're making music here in Colorado, you can always send your music to us for airplay consideration by going to the local 303 section on our website. Also in that section, a nice write-up on all of the artists that we're featuring this month, including Joby Riccio. And yeah, get your music to us. 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

A new track from Cigarettes After Sex called Twizzler. There's also a Capri Sun mention in there. Loves the sweet stuff. Also play The Breeders and The Head and the Heart here on Indie 1023. I'm Jason Thomas, back on the radio at 9 o'clock tonight for Here First, our weekly new music show. Nothing but brand new music. Tonight we're doing favorites of 2026 so far. Kind of a highlight show tonight. So check it out. 9 o'clock. Sean Lucero's coming up next in for Jesse Witten tonight, and this is music from The Jam. We can play a Monday song on Tuesday, so yeah, here you go, and I'll talk to you in a little bit.

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